0: certainly was in the right.
1: Yeah, it's definitely like he's just cruising for bruising.
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And now we go to Australia with AC/DC. You Shook Me.

All night long, I'm gonna be together with you the all night long. I told you so many times, the all night long, like that summer '69, yeah, with Bryan Adams.

John D'Angelo, how are you? Fine. If you send me that logo for the event in Australia, there is a journalist who will just make an article about it, okay? If you send it to me, send it straight away. Straight away. Va bene, perfetto. Allora andiamo sempre avanti con la musica All These Bad Goodies. C'è una bellissima canzone che io amo talmente tanto, guardate, che mi ricorda tra l'altro una bellissima ragazza sudafricana, bianca, bianchissima, del 1972. Lei si chiamava, non mi ricordo più, poi si chiama, Sharon, and she loved this beautiful, fantastic number from Carole King. It's too late. Yeah, it was too late for us as well.

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Coming up, Seamus Haji, Kongs and Cookin', along with Years and Years and Nora and Pure. 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In the mix is Lawson. 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

Party 2014, compiled by John D'Angelo, on Beatport, iTunes, and Amazon. 25 artists, and here's one of them, Scott Binder, featuring Malachi. Good Time Tonight, the Hoxton Oars Mix.

is For Noise. Stronger Than Me, featuring Mercedes Saya. I'm DJ John D'Angelo. Thanks for joining me here at Club Chaos 209. Check me out at www.clubchaos.biz. Let's end this mix with Darren Round, featuring Sophia Cruz. Light. Take care. Ciao.

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But a big shout out to all my regular listeners. And if you're new here, welcome in. As always, I've lined up the freshest house cuts from around the globe. Let's get straight into it, kicking things off with a proper groove from three legends, Armin van Helden, Mark Knight, and Dee Romero.

By New Shoes, I Can't Wait. We're just getting warmed up. 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

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I have pushed myself to the limit.

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As a matter of fact, I don't let nothing hold you back. 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Well, I'm the professor, and all I can tell you is while you're still sleeping, the saints are still weeping, because things you call dead haven't yet had the chance to be born. I'm the scat man.

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And now we go to Australia with ACDC. You Shook Me.

All night long, I'm gonna be together with you the all night long. I told you so many times, the all night long, like that summer '69, yeah, with Bright Eyes.

I'm John D'Angelo. Thank you for joining us. 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Coming up, Paperhead, Jose Pollock, J.J. Mueller, along with Dave Alday, Kelsey Ballerina, Hidden Empire, and this is Joey Negro. Must be the Muse.

That's Paperhead and Jose Pollock, Farewell Drunk. I want to thank my man Jaime Perez, IO Star, for sending me that track. Tomorrow morning, I'm going to steal it myself. Here's Lucas and Steve, Anywhere, Where Have You Gone?

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Great groove from VMS, Vicky Martin Smith, Queen Victoria from 2016. On Vicious Black, that's called Take a While. I remember the first time we met at the Amsterdam Dance Event, 2011. In the mix is Navaberg, Sick Hustle at Club Chaos.

That was La Noche from Major Dance Netherlands from Maurice Corti. I'm John D'Angelo. Thank you for joining us today at Club Chaos 322. 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Until next time, keep dancing. Ciao.